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0: Just want to make sure you're ready, brother.
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0: todos vocês que os apoiam, todos vocês que vão aos concertos deles, que compram os álbuns deles, que ouvem as músicas deles, que se afoda toda a vossa espécie. 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
1: São vocês, man.
2: Let's talk real money, man. 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That's the only language that should be coming out of your mouth. That ain't happened yet. Why are you trying to play me for a sucker handing me that chump change? Business bad? 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Pay me. 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Fuck you. Pay me. 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Fuck you. 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

0: To make a long story longer, going back to your question, the world has changed. 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No, you know, we all want to lead, I should say. We're willing to do anything to be influential.
1: Hip Hop Rádio, 24 horas por dia, 7 dias por semana. Aqui vais ouvir o melhor hip hop nacional. Fica ligado.

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We got my boys, the gun, Amora CTG, Del Barreiro, what up? RWZ, stand up, live shit, come on.

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0: Pega o avião da Ryanair, mano, já estou a bancar. 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
1: You are the queen tonight. You are the queen. You are the queen.
2: For Horace people, Mario, Mario, you know
3: Mario.
2: My name.
3: You are Mario.
4: Mario.
0: Me too.
2: I'm Mario.
0: Me too, man.
3: Mario.
2: Yeah, Mario.
5: We run the city.

So it's not enough just to show that absence of evidence, there's an absence of evidence for God. As criminologists will tell you, absence of evidence is not evidence of absence. And I think that's enough to refute naturalism tonight.

Yes, I. Babylon time. Straight up from Lisbon to the worldwide. With my homeboy, my blood's a killer. You gotta respect this, you know.

0: I don't give a fuck!
1: Who's coming for me? The feds, Trident, Navy SEALs, the fucking army. I don't care. These are my ends. Mine! Yeah? And I'm staying exactly where I am. I'm back. And...

0: What is that?
1: The truth. And the determination to stay alive and survive.